0: What day is it, Mike? Leslie, guess what today is?
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0: Woo-hoo! Hump day!
2: Oh! Oh! High 91 with a soul of VAA, man. Listen, this was my favorite track. I seen these two brothers a while ago in the Virginia Beach Amphitheater talking about none other than Red Man, Method Man, but I've never seen the whole crew together. It's crazy. I have these ODB Ewens. Y'all know I'm a Ewen fan. I don't wear Jordans. I only wear Ewens, and I'll give you the background on that later. But I was like, bro, I wanted to get them to sign it. I missed my opportunity, but guess what? The opportunity has come back around. What am I talking about? I'm talking about the one and only Wu-Tang Clan. They are coming back to Virginia. It's the final chapter tour. Special guest Bone Thugs and Harmony. It's going down the Veterans Amphitheater September 16th. It's going to be crazy, man. And you can register to win the go by just going to our website, just like the Bryson Tiller tickets, man. WNSBOnline.org. Why don't you go there and find out if you can get yourself some tickets. All right, look, stay right where you at. Got a lot to do tonight, man. All right. Got a lot to do. You know what? Speaking of Wu-Tang,

0: summer, and on Friday, we're giving away grand prizes. We're talking Walmart gift cards. We're talking Pound Cakes by Jen. We're talking Possible Cousins Fest, Live Nation, and more. Stay tuned. 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
3: It's late. 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Give me the keys. 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
3: All right, get back to it. Sometimes buttons just don't work. It's Hot 91, the soul of VA. Welcome to the countdown. You know what time it is. And if you don't, let me explain. This is Unlocked, the dopest countdown in the world. Got that new fire throughout the whole countdown, man. Let's go ahead and get to it. Check it out at number 9.
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1: Okay, okay, okay, okay.

will be here Saturday. Keisha Cole, T.I., Keisha Cole, Brian Michael Cox, Keisha Cole Plies. Did I mention Keisha Cole? Oh, okay. Sorry. It's my little crush. All right, look. Cousins with a ZFestival.com for more info. All right. That's all you need to get in. All right, look, stay locked. We'll be right back. Let's keep the countdown. Push it. Number 6.

0: days of summer, and on Friday, we're giving away grand prizes. We're talking Walmart gift cards. We're talking Pound Cakes by Jen. We're talking Possible Cousins Fest, Live Nation, and more. Stay tuned. 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

0: 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Let's get it. This is Soul of the Eight.
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0: 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It's Ron TV, babe.
1: Hey, man. Say, man. All right. It's Hot 91 with the Soul of VA. Look, follow me on Instagram at RonTV757. Do not forget. All right. Got a lot going on. More prizes to give away tomorrow. Throwback Thursday. I have a throwback question, of course, as usual. Per usual. All right. And as per usual, Terry Tabs up next. Listen! As long as God allows it, I'll be back here 24 hours from now. We'll do this thing all over again, all right? Let's get it. It's Hot 91, Solo VA. Peace!
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0: Remember that.
1: You didn't come this far just to come this far.
0: Yep. I saw it on the internet.

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I'm Terry Tabb. 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

0: It's the summer, and on Friday, we're giving away grand prizes. We're talking Walmart gift cards. We're talking Pound Cakes by Jen. 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

Hot 91, The Soul of VA with Chris Brown and Leon Thomas. Don't forget the Cousins Festival is this weekend at the Norfolk Scope Grounds. 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

Hot 91, the soul of VA with Keisha Cole and Love. I'm Terry Tabb. It's Alexander O'Neill right now. He's an all true man. Hot 91, the soul of VA. Inside the soul.

0: summer. And on Friday, we're giving away grand prizes. We're talking Walmart gift cards. We're talking Pound Cakes by Jen. We're talking Possible Cousins Fest, Live Nation, and more. 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

I-91, the soul of VA, that is Usher with those papers. I'm Terry Tabb. Now, tomorrow morning at 6, start your day the right way. And that is with DJ B in the Fresh Start Morning Show, the perfect way to start your day. Here's Blackstreet before I let you go. I-91, the soul of VA, the soulful slowdown.

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1: Well, can't believe I'm singing this kind of song. 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

0: days of summer, and on Friday, we're giving away grand prizes. 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

I-91, the soul of VA, that is Tank in Control. Don't forget the Cousins Fest comes to town this Saturday, September the 5th at the Norfolk Scope Grounds. T.I. is going to be out there. Keisha Cole, The Dream, and Plies. 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Right now, Sana Ray with another heartbreak. I-91, the soul of VA, the soulful slowdown.

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1: 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That all goes down on September the 9th. Here's Key Sweat with Twisted. Hot 91, the soul of VA.

0: It's the summer, and on Friday, we're giving away grand prizes. 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

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T.I. is going to be out there. 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

Hot 91, the soul of VA, Raheem Devon, the pleasure will be all mine. I'm Terry Tabb, bringing the slowdown to a close, Lord willing. We will get together tonight at 10, do this all over again. Always remember to keep God first, and as long as you kneel before God, you can stand before anyone. Be kind to one another, keep that smile on your face. Beck G is up next. Here's Kelly Price, Hot 91, the soul of VA.

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0: The Soulful Slowdown with Terry Tan. You got soul. On Hot 91, the soul of VA.
1: 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Yeah.

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0: 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We're talking Walmart gift cards. We're talking Pound Case by Jen. 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

0: summer and on Friday. We're giving away grand prizes. 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We're talking Pound Case by Jen. We're talking Possible Cousins Fest, Live Nation, and more. 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

0: 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And on Friday, we're giving away grand prizes. We're talking Walmart gift cards. 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
1: 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And on Friday, we're giving away grand prizes. We're talking Walmart gift cards. 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

0: Good morning, Spartans. Good morning, VA. And good morning, Fresh Inns. Chuck Taylor here, and we want to welcome you to the Fresh Start Morning Show, live from the Learning Lab on the campus of Norfolk State University. And behind the turntables, it's DJ B.
1: And you say seven cities. Welcome to the Fresh Start Morning Show. Friday Eve, the weekend is here. Labor Day weekend is loading on this September 3rd, 2026. It's going to be a scorcher today. 96 the high, heat index of 110. Now, I will be leaving to play in the NSU Athletic Foundation fundraising golf tournament. Body Weave, Portsmouth, is going down. I believe Shotgun, which is the start time. And since it's a tournament, Shotgun means like they assign you a hole to start with, and then you complete the 18 holes. So you don't necessarily start at hole number one. Anyway, Shotgun starts, I believe, at 8:30. I'm playing four holes, and that's it. It's going to be dumb hot. I don't do the heat well. Also isolated, PMT storms are slated for the weather today. So just make sure you're prepared. You know what I mean? I believe the Utes will hold it down today. Shakur and Aaliyah. Holidays, health, sports, good news, tech, all that. This hour. Chance to win in the hot 91 days of summer. Final day. Keep it locked. Let's just keep it moving. Of course, I have left before work party mixes, so no worries. We will still get you through your day. You know what I mean? Or your commute.

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3: September 3rd, 2026, National Skyscraper Day, National Baby Bed Ribs Day. Right. Today marks the 44th anniversary of the first US Festival and the series final, or the series finale of Jersey Shore Family Vacation airs on MTV tonight. Do you plan to watch? I am going to answer for you. One, I didn't know that he had they were still doing it. Two, the MTV showing something other than ridiculous? On this day in 1939, Britain and France declared war on Germany 2 days after the Nazis invaded Poland. And shout outs to everybody celebrating their born day today. Shaun White is 40. Robert Curry is 42. BG from Cash Money is 46 today. Charlie Sheen, Carlos Estevez is 61. I don't know how old that is in drug years. Not sure. All right, so I'm about to head out in a few. Head over to Body Week, P-Town for Nova State University's Athletic Foundation Charity Golf Tournament. The heat, it's a high 97. Heat index between 103 and 109. That does not make me feel better because it said 110 yesterday. At all. But stay safe.

0: 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Listen, we talking about
1: playoffs? Don't talk about
0: practice.
1: You kidding me?
0: Not a game.
1: Playoffs?
0: Not the game that I go out there and die for and play every game like it's my last. Not the
1: playoffs?
0: We talking about
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4: Good morning, it's Shakur, and I'm right here with your sports, and we're going to start off with some basketball action. Now, rest in peace to the Mamba. Apparently, Kobe Bryant planned to leave Nike and start his own shoe company called Mamba, owned by the players. They said Kobe Bryant in late December 2019 was not happy with Nike, and he was going to leave it, and unfortunately, he passed away weeks later. And even though Kobe Bryant did pass, his legacy will pass on forever. Rest in peace to the Mamba. Also, NSU will face off against ODU this Saturday, September 5th at 6 p.m. Make sure you are there because it's about to go down. Even though we're going to be away, I need all my Spartans fans to pop out and make it feel like a home game. And the NFL season is on the way back. We're going to see the Patriots and the Seahawks September 9th on a Wednesday at 8:20 p.m. You already know I got Seahawks winning this game, but we're going to see. Make sure you keep it locked. I'm going to pass it back to DJ B. And as always, this sports report is presented to you by the NSU Sports Network, reminding you to go get your football tickets.

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1: They
0: did, they locked him up. He did a U-turn, they locked him up. And then he took the damn woman with him, took Tiny down there with him. Tiny had never been locked up until this. He wants to go down there and drop a hit record.
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1: Yes. It was a beautiful day. It's gonna be a beautiful night. Break out the champagne. Everybody get a laugh. 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
2: 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I'm Maynard Scales, and this is my word. Your greatest obstacle

finding resources, training tools, or even advice from others. 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Do it now. And that's my word. We're Hot 91, the Soul of the

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5: Good morning, Freshens. Your day might have started out like this.
6: This just in, there's been a massive recall on pancake mix, the one that you like specifically. So I hope you want to eat pancakes because scientists are saying there's something in the pancake mix that is causing, quote, straight up paralysis from the neck down. And then it's too late to spit it out. You've already eaten pancakes. So, you know, you might as well go ahead and finish what you started because it's too late now. You might have 2 hours tops left to move. So I hope you do everything that you have to do. And I hope you weren't drinking water because. They're saying something in the water is causing blindness. If you're drinking water, then, you know, it's less your movement and your eyesight if you were drinking water and eating pancakes. I feel sorry for you.
5: And you still are expected to go to work. This is the before work party where DJB gets you there with no worries and no recalls. 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

0: 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Fresh Start Morning Show before work party. DJ B on the set. Shout outs to Leah. Shout outs to Shakur. Coming up at the top of the hour, I'm back in the mix. And I said all this week, I am doing a Dolly Parton 9 to 5 blend. That is on the way. 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
12: 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Whether you're in the office, work truck, or in traffic, let's get back to the music. 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

0: Told y'all egg day this week. Doing some type of Dolly Parton 9 to 5 blend. One of my favorite Jungle Brothers records. The JBs are coming through. Shout out to Norfolk State University Athletic Foundation. We are at Bye the Week Golf Club right now, P-Town. Shout out to my man D-Hawk. Shout out to MC Elixir. Jeff, what up?
1: I heard you was long overdue.
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1: 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Y'all know who?
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0: Ah, man. 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Hot 91 to Solo VA, DJ B, Aaliyah Shakur. 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
5: With Christian J. Baker in international news, waist-deep floodwaters in a church in the Philippines could not stop love. A couple insisted on going ahead with their wedding. The parish leadership advised the couple to postpone it, but they wouldn't have it. The bride's gown was even adjusted and shortened for the new condition. The church turned to portable speakers since there was no power for their sound system. In the end, love prevailed. Congratulations, Mr. and Mrs. Chico. In national news, officials say at least two people were killed and multiple others injured, including police officers in a mass shooting at downtown Minneapolis apartment building Wednesday. When police entered the building, they found victims and heard gunfire, with their vision clouded. Police faced a barrage of gunfire, according to authorities. They

also confirmed dead. In other national news, the Trump administration is spending about $253,000 to fix up the White House bowling alley. That's according to a new record of his contract with Charles Mann Enterprises.

0: the soul of EA.
1: 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Ballin' hard on another hemisphere. Somebody tell them people Mr. Hem is here.
2: Whoa, whoa, whoa, whoa, whoa, whoa.
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0: Put me any place on the map, cause I'm him. 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Make your word when you see it, be the business. No cap, God, I'm a witness. Success feel better, independent. 9-11 at the Valley, Adelinic. Big Master P vibe, no limit. Falling hard on another hemisphere. Somebody tell them people Mr. Hem is here.
1: Whoa, whoa, whoa, whoa, whoa, whoa.
0: Mr. Hem is here.
1: Whoa, whoa, whoa, whoa, whoa, whoa.
0: Mr. Hem.

0: 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Good morning, Hampton Roads. I'm Alana Mercedes, here to welcome you to a beautiful Thursday here in the 757. And you already know I'm here to supply you with all the good vibes, all your favorite tunes during the midday. So let's keep it going on Hot 91, the soul of VA.
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the soul of VA. I'm Alana Mercedes. It is Thursday, which means we are inching closer and closer to the weekend, and that means we're even closer to the end of the 91 days of summer, y'all. 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

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I'm Alana Mercedes, and ladies and gents, if you are a local artist in the 757, please know that we are on the lookout for your music, all right? 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
7: With Christian J. Baker in international news, waist-deep floodwaters in a church in the Philippines could not stop love. A couple insisted on going ahead with their wedding. The parish leadership advised the couple to postpone it, but they wouldn't have it. The bride's gown was even adjusted and shortened for the new condition. The church turned to portable speakers since there was no power for their sound system. In the end, love prevailed. Congratulations, Mr. and Mrs. Chico. In national news, officials say at least two people were killed and multiple others injured, including police officers and a

Instead, in other national news, the Trump administration is spending about $253,000 to fix up the White House bowling alley. That's according to a new record of his contract with Charles Mann Enterprises. It says the project in the Eisenhower Executive Office Building could be done by as early as this month. The White House says the money is for the routine repairs.

the soul of VA. I'm Alana Mercedes, and the Wu-Tang Clan is returning to Virginia Beach along with Bone Thugs and Harmony on September the 16th. And of course, you got to be in the building, all right? It's going down at the Veterans United Home Loans Amphitheater on Wednesday, September 16th, and we have your chance to win. All you got to do is register online, WNSBOnline.org, for your chance to win tickets to go see the Wu-Tang Clan and Bone Thugs and Harmony for the final chamber. Make sure you stay tuned. I got your entertainment news coming up on Hot 91, the soul of VA.

Hot 91, the soul of VA. I'm Alana Mercedes. Today is September the 3rd, if you can believe it already. Yes, summer is probably coming to a close pretty much, we might as well say, with Labor Day weekend approaching. But today's a couple of cool holidays. So first off, it's National Skyscraper Day, which celebrates the architectural and engineering achievements behind some of the world's tallest buildings, all right? Next up, it's U.S. Bowling League Day, which recognizes, of course, organized bowling leagues, which I always thought was very interesting, a very cool sport to be a part of. And yes, I would call it a sport. It's also National Baby Back Ribs Day. And look, it's Labor Day weekend. I'm expecting some cookouts to be popping. And because it's National Baby

0: ribs day, I'm going to expect to have some ribs as well, all right? And lastly, it is International Cabernet Sauvignon Day, which celebrates the globally famous red wine that produces Cabernet Sauvignon. So make sure you celebrate a couple of them holidays today. Some of them you can definitely pair together. And stay tuned. Every entertainment news coming up on Hot 91, the soul of VA.
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2: And this is DJ B. And this is your last week to win in the Hot 91 Days of Summer. And on Friday, we're giving away grand prizes. We're talking Walmart gift cards. We're talking Pound Cakes by Jen. We're talking Possible Cousins Fest, Live Nation, and more. 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

Hot 91, the soul of VA. I'm Alana Mercedes, and apparently Jay-Z is hosting a virtual listening party today. More on that during entertainment news up next on Hot 91, the soul of VA.

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Here's new music on Hot 91. Sometimes.

91, the soul of VA. I'm Alana Mercedes, and it's time for your entertainment news of the hour, so let's go ahead and get right into it. Now, first off, Jay-Z has announced that he's having a virtual listening party today at 2 p.m. Eastern Standard Time via jayz30.com. Now, this is a part of his year-long Jay-Z 30 celebration, honoring 30 years of his debut album, Reasonable Doubt, but it's sparking some rumors, some speculation that maybe Jay-Z is previewing a brand new studio album or a special archive, some type of greatest hits compilation, something like that. But he does have fans excited. So this listening party, again, is happening today at jayz30.com, 2 p.m. Eastern Standard Time, all right? And speaking of new music, Khalees says that her first album in 12 years is almost done. It's her would be her seventh studio album, making her first full-length project again in 12 years. So the upcoming album will follow 2014's Food, which featured Jerk Ribs, Rumble, and Friday Fish Fry. And of course, since debuting with Kaleidoscope in 1999, Khalees has continued to experiment across R&B, hip-hop, funk and soul, electronic. Like she said, she's the first girl to scream on a track. Now, she hasn't revealed a title yet or a release date or a track list, but she does say that the album is almost done. Honey, I will be checking for it. The girls are ready for another Khalees piece of work, okay? And lastly, it looks like Norfolk's Orff Airport is getting a major upgrade in their entrance. Now, if you've been by the airport at any point in time in the last couple of months, you've seen the construction. It's been a little crazy, but you can tell that they are putting in work, and it looks like they're moving forward with a major redesign of its entrance and the surrounding roadways to help improve traffic flow from Norview Avenue and Robin Hood Road. So this project is adding new lanes, updated traffic signals, improved sight lines, and clearer routes to arrivals, departures, parking, and rental car return. And y'all know, if you've driven through there, it can be confusing. So I'm excited about this update as a frequent flyer, all right? And it's all part of the larger Transform Orff modernization, with the entrance improvements expected to be completed by next summer, 2027. So I'm excited about that. That is your entertainment news for the hour, ladies and gents. Make sure you stay tuned. It's the final day to win a swag bag from me for the 91 Days of Summer giveaway, and I need you to be in that number, all right? That's coming up on Hot 91, the soul of VA.

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9: 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Hot 91 reserves the right to substitute prizes for contest discrepancies. 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Good luck. Hot 91, the soul of VA. From the classics you love to the new joints you're vibing with, Hot 91 keeps it flowing all day long. Let's get back into your soundtrack. 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
4: With Christian J. Baker in international news, waist-deep floodwaters and a church in the Philippines could not stop love. A couple insisted on going ahead with their wedding. The parish leadership advised the couple to postpone it, but they wouldn't have it. The bride's gown was even adjusted and shortened for the new condition. The church turned to portable speakers since there was no power for their sound system. In the end, love prevailed. Congratulations, Mr. and Mrs. Chico. In national news, officials say at least two people were killed and multiple others injured, including police officers and a

dead. In other national news, the Trump administration is spending about $253,000 to fix up the White House building attic. That's according to a new record of his contract with Charles Mann Enterprises. It says the project in the Eisenhower Executive Office Building could be done by as early as this month. The White House says the money is for the routine repairs like the fixtures and not the broader renovation. I'm Christian J. Baker, and this is your 91 Second News on Hot 91, the soul of EA.

91, the soul of VA. I'm Alana Mercedes, and the third annual Cousins Fest is going down in just 2 days right here in Norfolk, Virginia. All right, we just recently heard Pusha T, Famlay, and Antonio, the founders of Cousins, speaking about it on radio. And look, I'm so excited to see them all putting on another show for VA this Saturday. All right, we got Keisha Cole, T.I., Plies, the

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Will I take those to my death? 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All of my offs, they dead. Please don't put me to the test. You trying to get back on the net. I'm trying to get back in the flesh. Yeah.

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91, the soul of VA. I'm Alana Mercedes, and I have your chance to win a Hot 91 swag bag for the last time this summer in the midday, all right? So make sure you're tuned in because I will be looking for caller number 9 very soon to take home Hot 91 swag bag and have your name entered into the grand prize drawing going down tomorrow, all right? Stay tuned. 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

Hot 91, the soul of VA. I'm Alana Mercedes, and it's time for your mental health moment with Mercedes. So I need you to listen up and hear me well. A lot of the times, things get hard when you forget your why. Why is it that you're striving towards the thing that's stressing you out so bad? Why is it that it's feeling harder to keep going? It's because sometimes we lose sight of why we started things in the first place. So next time you start feeling like, man, I'm just ready to quit, ready to throw this all away, remember your why and press forward. I really hope that was able to help somebody out today. And make sure you stay tuned. I got your Hot 90, your Hot 1 at 1 coming up at the top of the hour on Hot 91, the soul of VA.

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5: With Christian J. Baker in international news, waist-deep floodwaters in a church in the Philippines could not stop love. A couple insisted on going ahead with their wedding. The parish leadership advised the couple to postpone it, but they wouldn't have it. The bride's gown was even adjusted and shortened for the new condition. The church turned to portable speakers since there was no power for their sound system. In the end, love prevailed. Congratulations, Mr. and Mrs. Chico. In national news, officials say at least two people were killed and multiple others injured, including police officers in a mass shooting at downtown Minneapolis apartment building Wednesday. When police entered the building, they found victims and heard gunfire, with their vision clouded. Police faced a barrage of gunfire

dead. In other national news, the Trump administration is spending about $253,000 to fix up the White House bowling alley. That's according to a new record of his contract with Charles Mann Enterprises. It says the project in the Eisenhower Executive Office Building could be done by as early as this month. The White House says the money is for the routine repairs

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3: It only takes one good connection to put you in your love a girl era. 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

0: highlight, and you can let me know what song you think deserves that number one spot of the day. Stay tuned. I have a giveaway coming up next on Hot 91, the soul of VA.
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0: It's the summer, and on Friday, we're giving away grand prizes. We're talking Walmart gift cards. 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

cream cheese. Hot 91, the soul of VA. I'm Alana Mercedes, and today, right now, ladies and gentlemen, I'm looking for caller number 9 for the final time in the midday for the 91 days of summer, all right? 757-823-9672, 757-823-WNSV. And yes, it's the last time that we have your chance of winning a Hot 91 swag bag today with the midday. And then, of course, entering your name into the grand prize drawing, which is going down tomorrow, all right? Now, of course, we're going to hook you up in the swag bag. You get your 91 Hot 91 t-shirt, your stadium cup, and some more goodies in there. And also, we're entering your name into the grand prize where you can win Cousins Festival tickets, Live Nation concert tickets. You could win lunch on us by Wings and Things, pound cakes by Jen,

0: 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Who am I speaking with?
1: Sandra.
0: Hi, Sandra. What city are you representing today? Norfolk in the building. Well, look, Sandra, I have some incredible news. I must say so myself. Today is the last day that I'm giving away a Hot 91 swag bag. And you are my caller number 9, the final 91 Days of Summer winner for hey! All right, for the midday. No, that's right, Sandra.
1: Thank you.
0: Of course, you are so welcome. So, yes, you are winning the 91 Days of Summer swag bag. And your name is entered into the final grand prize drawing for tomorrow. So make sure you're tapped in, okay?
1: Oh, yeah. Thank you.
0: Yes, you're so welcome. Look, just let everybody know. Who hooked you up with your Hot 91 swag bag?
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0: Yes, ma'am.

Hot 91, the soul of VA. I'm Alana Mercedes, and I want to thank you for kicking it with me on this gorgeous Thursday here in the 757. And honey, it is hot outside, so make sure if you're going out, you are hydrating and hopefully getting ready for a very fun, exciting weekend. We got cousins, we got Labor Day. It's going to be lit, so be safe while you're out, all right? Make sure you hit me on Instagram at It's Alana Mercedes, and stay tuned because Scandalous DJ Scan is in the building to keep you company for the rest of your afternoon. I will see you tomorrow, same time, same place, on Hot 91, the soul of VA.

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6: With Christian J. Baker in international news, waist-deep floodwaters in a church in the Philippines could not stop love. A couple insisted on going ahead with their wedding. The parish leadership advised the couple to postpone it, but they wouldn't have it. The bride's gown was even adjusted and shortened for the new condition. The church turned to portable speakers since there was no power for their sound system. In the end, love prevailed. Congratulations, Mr. and Mrs. Chico. In national news, officials say at least two people were killed and multiple others injured, including police officers in a

dead. In other national news, the Trump administration is spending about $253,000 to fix up the White House building avenue. That's according to a new record of his contract with Charles Mann Enterprises. It says the project in the Eisenhower Executive Office Building could be done by as early as this month. The White House says the money is for the routine repairs like the fixtures and not the broader renovation. I'm Christian J. Baker, and this is your 91 Second News on Hot 91, the soul of DA. You just

positive, good energy today on this Thursday in the 757. DJ Scan here in the building with you. It is the 91 days of summer, and guess what? Today is your last chance to win yourself a major prize. So, yeah, you want to tune in for when I tell you to call. We're Hot 91 at Solar VA.

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0: 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Somebody tell them people Mr. Hem is here.
1: 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We're Hot 91 and Solar VA. Our cousin T.I. with Mr. Hem is here, and he will be here this Saturday, September 5th. Norfolk Scope, it is going down to Cousins Fest. 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You got to check it out because we want y'all to be there. 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So get in where you can fit in. 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This Saturday for Cousins Fest, they're doing it live. 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All right. 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
6: With Katie and Lovett. In national news, the Los Angeles Medical Examiner has more information about human remains discovered near a golf course Tuesday. The office announced that the remains belonged to a young girl who was 6 to 13 years old. She had brown eyes and brown hair and weighed 59 pounds. The decomposed body was found floating in a man-made drainage channel in Carson. Police have not said if it's related to another body also found a day later in a nearby industrial area. Google does not have to break up its advertising business, despite a previous antitrust ruling against it. That's according to a brief court posting about a federal judge's decision Wednesday. It says the full ruling is sealed pending redactions. The judge is letting Google resolve its antitrust issues with modifications. The Justice Department argues a better solution is for the tech giant to divest part of its ad business. Today's weather forecast calls for partly cloudy skies and sunny conditions expected around 1 p.m., followed by a heat advisory issued for today with these conditions expected to last until 8 p.m. with winds up to 9 miles per hour. Today will be a high of 95 degrees with a low of 77. The temperature outside is currently 95 degrees. In other news, actress Carla Jeffrey died Tuesday at 33 years old. She was best known as portraying the cheerleader Bree in the Disney Channel's Zombies movie franchise. Jeffrey started acting when she was just 12 years old and has appeared in numerous TV shows. Her management company posted about her death on Instagram but did not give a cause of death.
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0: summer. And on Friday, we're giving away grand prizes. We're talking Walmart gift cards. We're talking Pound Cakes by Jen. We're talking Possible Cousins Fest, Live Nation, and more. 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
2: 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I love

Well, Hot 91 is Soul of VA. Our other cousin, Keisha Cole, Take Me Away. She's going to be here this Saturday, September 5th, for the Cousins Fest, man. Norfolk Scope is going to be a great time. We can't wait to see everybody. DJ Scan here. Right now, we got your healthy relationship talk of the day. Something that'll help to keep your relationship healthy is to work towards stability. You know, a lot of times when you don't have things in order, it kind of makes it, you know, difficult to have your relationship in order. So you want to work towards stability, whether that's, you know, you got to pick up another job, or whether you have to go back to school, or maybe you have to, you know, work towards getting a more reliable vehicle, or work towards a more reliable place to stay or whatnot. It's just a lot of things we all know we have to do in our own individual lives, you know, but whatever that may be to create more stability for you, that's what it's going to take that you're going to have to do so you can make sure that you have some stability in your relationship. Because if you're lopsided, you're all over the place, or, you know, you're kind of wavery, it's going to make your relationship start to become wavery as well. So get the stability that you need and bring it into the relationship. All right, that's your healthy relationship talk of the day. Y'all stay tuned in. We're Hot 91, the Soul of VA. Money.

Well, Hot 91, it's on the VA, taking you back on this Throwback Thursday. Monica, like this, like that. Scandalous DJ Scan here. Shouts out to Hootie Bang out there, man. Tuned in. My Uncle Hootie Bang, always stay tuned in. Locked in. We appreciate you. We appreciate everybody that's tuned in. If you want some shout outs or requests, of course, you can always call us 757-823-9672. And I got you. And I'm going to tell you to call me soon because I'm going to be looking for the caller number 9. So be on the lookout for that. Today is the last day for the Hot 91 Days of Summer. Y'all stay tuned in.

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7: With Katie and Lovett. In national news, the Los Angeles Medical Examiner has more information about human remains discovered near a golf course Tuesday. The office announced that the remains belonged to a young girl who was 6 to 13 years old. She had brown eyes and brown hair and weighed 59 pounds. The decomposed body was found floating in a man-made drainage channel in Carson. Police have not said if it's related to another body also found a day later in a nearby industrial area. Google does not have to break up its advertising business, despite a previous antitrust ruling against it. That's according to a brief court posting about a federal judge's decision Wednesday. It says the full ruling is sealed pending redactions. The judge is letting Google resolve its antitrust issues with modifications. The Justice Department argues a better solution is for the tech giant to divest part of its ad business. Today's weather forecast calls for partly cloudy skies and sunny conditions expected around 1 p.m., followed by a heat advisory issued for today with these conditions expected to last until 8 p.m. with winds up to 9 miles per hour. Today will be a high of 95 degrees with a low of 77. The temperature outside is currently 95 degrees. In other news, actress Carla Jeffrey died Tuesday at 33 years old. She was best known as portraying the cheerleader Bree in the Disney Channel's Zombies movie franchise. Jeffrey started acting when she was just 12 years old and has appeared in numerous TV shows. Her management company posted about her death on Instagram but did not give a cause of death. I'm Katie and Lovett. And this is your 91 Second News on Hot 91, the soul of VA.

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0: where the original Feather fans was, Texas A&M or Tampa the draft. How you from Norfolk don't know the original me in Norfolk was on North Military Highway. How you from Norfolk and don't remember when family shot his one of his first videos out on the zoo.
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3: We're Hot 91 at Solar VA. 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There's now stop-and-go traffic in Norfolk, I-64, West.

0: down between Little Creek Road, exit 276 A, B, and the Hampton Roads Bridge Tunnel. There's also stop and go traffic in Chesapeake, southbound between 35th Street, Jefferson Avenue, exit 5, and Collins Drive, exit 8. This traffic report is brought to you by the Virginia Department of Motor Vehicles and Hot 91, reminding you that it's Spartan to buckle up every trip, every time.
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0: on the Soul of VA. My name is Aaliyah Georges, mass communication student here at Norfolk State University. I'm currently a junior who came from Chesapeake, Virginia, and this is Hot 91, the Soul of VA.
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I gotta do a lot of things to make it clear to a couple niggas that I always win, and then I gotta get it again and again and again.

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Hot 91 and the 3rd Annual Cousins Festival on Saturday, September 5th at the Novascope Grounds is back. Joining us this year is the King of the South, T.I., R&B powerhouse Keisha Cole, falsetto phenom The Dream, and street maker Flies. Some of our favorite DJs return, as well as some new faces, including Brian Michael Cox and friends, who's bringing some special friends and sets by DJ Envy, DJ Active, DJ Quicksilver, DJ Booth, and Jay Murphy. 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
5: With Katie and Lovett. In national news, the Los Angeles Medical Examiner has more information about human remains discovered near a golf course Tuesday. The office announced that the remains belonged to a young girl who was 6 to 13 years old. She had brown eyes and brown hair and weighed 59 pounds. The decomposed body was found floating in a man-made drainage channel in Carson. Police have not said if it's related to another body also found a day later in a nearby industrial area. Google does not have to break up its advertising business, despite a previous antitrust ruling against it. That's according to a brief court posting about a federal judge's decision Wednesday. It says the full ruling is sealed pending redactions. The judge is letting Google resolve its antitrust issues with modifications. The Justice Department argues a better solution is for the tech giant to divest part of its ad business. Today's weather forecast calls for partly cloudy skies and sunny conditions expected around 1 p.m., followed by a heat advisory issued for today with these conditions expected to last until 8 p.m. with winds up to 9 miles per hour. Today will be a high of 95 degrees with a low of 77. The temperature outside is currently 95 degrees. In other news, actress Carla Jeffrey died Tuesday at 33 years old. She was best known as portraying the cheerleader Bree in the Disney Channel's Zombies movie franchise. Jeffrey started acting when she was just 12 years old and has appeared in numerous TV shows. Her management company posted about her death on Instagram but did not give a cause of death. I'm Katie and Lovett. And this is your 91 Second News on Hot 91, the soul of VA.

BA112 Mace, Notorious B.I.G. And you got to check Mace out, man. He has a church in Atlanta, and he's doing a lot of, you know, videos and podcasts, speaking about his faith and all that. So he's back into that. Shouts out to him for that. 5 o'clock hours here. Stay tuned in. Hot 91.

0: days of summer, and on Friday, we're giving away grand prizes. 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
3: 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There's now slow traffic in Isle of Wight, southbound between James River Bridge and Brewers Neck Boulevard. There's also slow traffic in the city of Suffolk, northbound between College Drive, Exit 8, and Terminal Avenue, Exit 7. This traffic report is brought to you by the Virginia Department of Motor Vehicles and Hot 91, reminding you that as Spartans, buckle up every trip, every time.
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Khalid with Location. 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The application of knowledge is power. 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

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Let's talk about spyware. 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It gathers data about you and forward it to a third party without your consent. Spyware can also refer to legitimate software that monitors your data for commercial purposes like advertising. However, malicious spyware is explicitly used to profit from stolen data. Now, a way that you can protect yourself from spyware is to be reserved about giving permissions to apps. Some apps have no clear need for camera and microphone access or your location data. Decide whether your apps need these permissions to give you an ideal user experience. And also, do not follow links in text messages. A popular bait method for mobile attackers is to include links in texts to their targets. You'll be safer by avoiding any links and manually entering URLs into the address bar after you verify them to be safe. And that's your cybersecurity tip of the day. Spyware, Masters in Cybersecurity from NSU. 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
0: It's late. The game's over. Everybody's hyped. Everybody's out. And somewhere in that parking lot, somebody's about to make a call they shouldn't. Get it behind the wheel when they've had too much. They know it. You know it. But that's the moment. That's when it matters who's standing next to them. You don't need a script. You don't need to make it a scene. Just step in. Over one-third of all deadly crashes in 2024 were alcohol-related, and each one was preventable. Nah, you're not driving. I got you. Let's split a ride. Give me the keys. I'll hold until tomorrow. Small move, big difference. That's what being a Spartan looks like off the court and off the field, too. Don't turn a win in the field into a loss off the field. Look out for your people every game, every night.
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10: Well, Hot 91 and Soul of VA. Hold up, I had to stop that real quick. I had to stop that real fast because we actually got him here in the building. Gorilla Zoe, little pop-up interview for y'all, little surprise for y'all. Gorilla Zoe, you're back on the map. You never left because you've been doing some different things. You know, you're on your spiritual journey right now. But say what's up to the folks here in the 757. It's your second time here, right?
11: Yes, sir. Hey, what's happening, everybody? Y'all already know it's your big guy, Gorilla Zoe. If you ever listen to any of my music, thank you. You know what I'm saying? You know, we keep going first, everything after that. You know what I'm saying? And yeah, I'm happy to be back.
10: That's what's up, man. So speak a little bit about your new journey. You know, you've been in the business 20-plus years or whatnot. The Hood song, you know, we're going to call it that because we're here on a college campus. That dropped, like, what, 2007, yep. 8, something
11: right on,
10: like that?
11: Right on top. Right on
10: you
11: top.
10: Know, but yeah. Now, you know, it's a different journey, a different path, and you're back with some new music. Let the folks know what's going on.
11: Well, you already know, man. Listen, it's a new world. You know what I'm saying? New keys, new locks, new gates. It's a lot of stuff going on. So to be able to get to this point, first of all, I'm thankful for the grace and the mercy. You know what I'm saying? So I'm carrying a lot of gratitude. But I ain't never changed. I'm still Zoe. What you looking at and what you dealing with, you know what I'm saying, is what we all have to do. You know what I'm saying? Especially, you know what I'm saying, to walk through the eye of the needle. You know, you got to be refined. You got to go through the consecration and that fire. You know what I'm saying? If you hear what I'm saying, if you see what I'm saying, if you see what I'm saying, if you see what
10: exactly
11: I'm saying, that fire, that it hurts.
10: But we don't like pain. Nobody likes pain.
11: We've taught ourselves to run from pain, to dodge pain, to work. You know, you want to work smarter, not harder. But sometimes you can work smarter and harder. Sometimes you gotta work smarter and harder. Matter of fact, the only way to get through what, you know, we're on this college campus. The only way to get through this, to where you're going, is you're going to have to stay up some nights you don't want to stay up. You're going to skip some parties that everybody ain't going to skip, that everybody ain't going to, you know, so people going to skip. You're going to have to do some things that normally people wouldn't do. But I tell you,
10: sacrifices that have to be made.
11: You have to self-sacrifice, or the sacrifice will self you.
10: That's a bar in itself. So it's new music out. Who's the producers? Who you working with?
11: Back in the bag. With my guy Zaytoven. You know,
10: Zaytoven.
11: Zaytiggity.
10: Are you in the video? You ain't in the videos when he in the crib. He up there doing it.
11: Zay delivered the energy. Delivered it right back to him. You know what I'm saying? Reciprocated. You know what I mean? He dropped the 180. I put a 180. He got us, you know what I'm saying, where we need to go.
10: Did he do the record for you, Gucci and OJ?
11: Yes. Yep.
10: That's
11: hell of a lie.
10: Man. Ooh. Man.
11: Yiddy.
10: Good time, man. I'm going to take it back to all my folks in the 757. That was around when we was at Mystique. General Booth Boulevard in Virginia Beach. And we got the legend Joe Pro here. He's being real modest.
12: What up,
10: chilling.
12: Man? Pleasure to be here, bro.
10: His birthday is this weekend.
12: Yes, sir. This Friday.
10: They turning up, so you definitely got to go to his IG, go to Gorilla Zoe IG and check him out, man.
11: That's why I'm actually here.
10: That's why you're here for Joe Pro.
11: Come celebrate with my brother. You know what I'm saying?
12: I appreciate that, Zoe.
11: You know, real family.
10: That's what's up, man.
11: You're going to have a good time. Y'all want to know where it's at? You can go to my IG, you can go to his IG, Joe Pro or Gorilla Zoe, and y'all can see where it's at.
10: That's what's up, man. So how many tracks are we working on? How many songs are going to be on a new album, or you know, what's going on?
11: So me and Zay dropping an EP. That's a seven piece.
10: Okay.
11: You know what I'm saying? We're dropping a seven on them. After that, I'm dropping a six piece with my brother, producer Cutter Classics, and that's going to lead us into the whole album, which is called Book of Zoe, which is not an album. It's actually a book that we drop in the first quarter.
10: Yeah.
11: It's called The Book of Zoe. Now, The Book of Zoe is going to come with a soundtrack, and that soundtrack is going to be the album, along with, you know, once that's out, then we're going to take the book and make a movie out of it, documentary,
10: bio,
11: you know what I mean?
10: So, you're doing it. What does it feel like now as a grown man in rap compared to 20 years ago? How does it feel?
11: I said this to my partner yesterday, because I know this record is gonna get up out of here. But the amount of stuff that we got coming out, the level of it is not even, it's like pulling something from the future. So, what I get is a responsibility, because I'm stepping in with the energy and with the talent and the means and the ability to do something from here on out that nobody else out can even compare to, like, period. There's no rapper from the past, and you know what I'm saying, that's dealt with the technology that I'm dealing with the means and the connects that I have. So saying that, I know I'm going to be able to change the frequency of anybody that listen, and then when anybody that's connected to them. So knowing that you can change the frequency of the planet, that's a different that's a different responsibility.
10: That's like an Andre 3000 approach.
11: If not more. Yeah, he didn't have the technology.
10: Listen, that's something we really looking forward to hearing this. Who's the label? What's the label? Are we independent or we?
11: Ark of Covenant.
10: Okay. Ark of Covenant. That's the label.
11: Yeah.
10: Yeah.
11: The Promise.
10: Yeah. He's on a different journey, ladies and gentlemen. Gorilla Zoe, listen, man, we're so thankful that you stopped by your busy schedule. We're thankful that you're back here in VA supporting our brother, Joe Pro, our legend here, and DJing and everything and whatnot.
11: I want to give you something.
10: All right.
11: I never would have thought this would have happened, but God, you know, you made plans, and the sons and daughters laugh, and the daddy laughs too. Right, so I made plans. I was like, you know, what I'm gonna do?
10: Yeah.
11: Who would have known or thought that I would be living in VA for the last 4 or 5 years? Yeah, it happened here. It's happening real time while I'm here.
10: You was living in Virginia.
11: I'm still living in Virginia.
10: Okay, we ain't gonna say the location or nothing like that. But wow, we're glad you're here with us, because it's a lot of great things here, and
11: it's
10: we
11: a
10: need
11: a magical place.
10: Yeah. Yeah.
11: Some ley lines and some more things.
10: And it's always been a connection with Virginia and Georgia.
11: what I did, it's crazy because I started running. You know, you the first look, you know, it's been about 4 or 5 years for me. Every day is like a year. Every day is like a year.
10: Yeah.
11: So, when it first started happening, I said, man, let me look up who I am. And when you want something, it's going to appear. And it took me right up the coast, right into the upper part of Virginia, up here, all the way up to Maryland, when I ran my lineage.
10: Yeah.
11: I started tracking. I was like, oh, this is crazy. That's why I'm here. Okay. Makes sense.
10: So who you really are, your roots are right here.
11: I'm where my roots are.
10: That's deep. Ladies and gentlemen, we're going to get into this classic right here by Gorilla Zoe. And for sure, we're going to be dropping his new music too. All right, so y'all stay tuned in. Be sure to go to his Instagram.
11: Gorilla Zoe, at Gorilla Zoe.
10: And check it out, man. He's here celebrating with our brother Joe Pro.
11: Joe Pro.
10: That's what it is, man. Y'all know this classic. Stay tuned in. Hot 91 and Solar VA.
9: All the girls jacking. Beat steady knocking. Middle of the stage, got the whole club rocking. 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
2: Hey, Joe Pro. Hey, nah, you can't just leave. You knew my show was up next. You can't just, I need a mixtape or something. Yo, Scan, you know what's crazy? I used to go, bro, let me tell you how deep Joe Pro is, right? I used to go to, like, it'd be like a gas station or a Kmart. A Kmart was a store if that used to sell stuff, Joe, if y'all don't know. Dude, it'd be a stack of Joe Pro mixtapes in a box for sale for $5 or something, right there. Bro, it didn't matter. Joe was taking over. This was a monopoly before
3: Before it was a thing of the mixtape DJs, like, it. That was Joe, and still is.
2: Come on, man.
3: And humble.
2: Humble about it. Oh, absolutely. Oh, I ain't never seen Joe flex. I ain't never seen Joe flex. Unless it was an outfit. He'll flex an outfit. Joe gonna come fresh with it.
3: Joe be fresh all the time.
2: I ain't gonna lie about that.
3: The whips, the car.
2: It'd be a light flex. A little light flex.
3: Joe, and happy birthday to you, my brother.
2: Birthday, man. Virgo season. Hey, man, let's get it popping. All right, look, we're here. We're in the building. Your boy Ron TV, man. We got a lot to do today. Plus, this is your last chance this week. All right. Matter of fact, when is the 91 days of summer over? Like next week? This week? Something like that? It's Labor Day weekend, I think. Officially, the summer's over. Is this the last chance?
4: Today is your last day?
2: Yeah. Oh, so this is it. You have to win today. 91 days of summer is over. This is the 91st day. So guess what? That means our last winner will win that grand prize tomorrow. All right. We're going to get it popping. Let's get it going. All right. Look, topic of the day. I got you. My question of the night. Tell me about a time somebody threw you under the bus. Now, what does that mean? That means, you know, let's say you got brothers and sisters. Somebody broke something, right, in the house. Mama get home. That's like 4 or 5 of y'all. Now, all y'all can take the rap for each other. You know, hey, Mom, we don't know who did it, Mama. And then all of a sudden, Ronnie did it. Hey, wait a minute. I thought we had a plan. Why would y'all? You know what I'm saying? Like, somebody threw you under the bus. 757-823-9672. I want to hear your stories. All right? Let's have some fun. Stay locked. We'll be right back.

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0: Yo, man, Kevin Hart, please stop what you're doing. Tune into I'm not one. My boy, we're on TV and follow. We're on TV at Run TV 757. Okay. There, set it, cash out.
1: Yo, what a time to be alive. It's Hot 91 with a soul of VA. We are here live, Norfolk State University, right here on the campus as I watch Michael Vick live on TV right now. Well, it's probably pre-recorded, but he's giving an interview about, the situation here in Norfolk State and him as the head coach. And I see they're just embracing him as they should. And I love what I'm seeing right now. We got ODU this weekend. It's going down Saturday, our across-the-street rivals. And I know they preparing just like we're preparing, but we're going to prepare just a little bit better. Ain't you know it, man? Look, if you're going to that, or whether you're going to Cousins, which is Saturday as well, we're going to turn up. But the most important thing I want you to do is be safe out here, man. Oh, my gosh. I know we're going to party this weekend. I know a lot of y'all are having your Labor Day weekends off, and I know it's going to be some bottles popping. Look, please drive responsibly. Make sure you click it or tick it. Make sure you get a Lyft or a Uber. I don't care if you ride horseback. Just don't drive and drink, man. All right? That's all that I care about. All right, look. Today is the last day for the 91 days of summer. Somebody's going to win my last prize. Who's it going to be? Got to stay tapped in to find out. All right? We're going to have ourselves a good old time. Why not, man? It's Labor Day weekend. Why not? All right, look. Let me see. Okay. We've got about an hour and some change right here. Okay. This is what I'm going to do. I'm going to give you this phone number, 757-823-9672. You hold on to that. Don't call now. All right. I'm about to open up these phone lines, not for the tickets, not for the cash, not for the giveaways, but for my topic. The topic of discussion is my question right here. There was a time where you thought somebody had your back. You thought that they were going to look out for you, but later on you found out that they threw you under the bus. I want to hear your stories, all right? Tell me about a time someone threw you under the bus. Man, I thought you weren't going to tell them that. I thought that was personal. I thought I told you that in confidence, and I thought you was going to hold that. You supposed to take that to the grave. Nope. They spilled the beans, the tea, the whatever you want to call it. I don't know the analogies anymore. Look, hit me up. Let's have some fun with it. Why not? All right. If you tell me yours, I tell you mine. It's Hot 91 Soul of a 8.

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3: Soul of VA, I am your host, Ron TV. I hope T.I. plays this record on Saturday. It's probably one of my favorite joints. I'm looking forward to, because, you know, they always, I don't know. Well, you, if you go to concerts, you know, they always play the bangers on the radio, but sometimes they'll go down the album and kind of hit you with a couple of joints that, you know, that usually don't get a spin like that, maybe in the clubs and whatnot. But this will be like on the B-list side of one of my favorite T.I. joints. I appreciate this record, man. I think who was else? Wyclef was on this. Yeah. Joint was crazy. Hey, come on. Hey, yeah, you know what it is. All right, I'm gonna tell you what it is. It's the last day of the 91 days of summer. I'll tell you that. We've made it all the way to the last day. We've been calling it the 91 days of summer. Well, this is the 91th day. Okay. So somebody's going to get this grand prize tomorrow and win the last swag bag of the summer. Oh, no. This is it? I know. Hey, look, we've been telling y'all to call in. We've been encouraging you to stay motivated. And if you didn't win today, try again tomorrow. Or if you won, if you didn't win the morning show, try the afternoon and after that. And listen, been doing this for 91 days straight. Somebody's got to win this thing. And it might as well be you. So as long as you have our phone number, 757-823-9672, you can qualify for the last swag bag of the summer, man. I haven't even seen them. They lock them away because they know if I find where the swag bags are, I'll probably take a couple home. And it's fine. All right. I like rocking the merch. Yo, Hot 91. First of all, let me say this because I didn't even put this out there because I just got mine Saturday. Nobody has more merch than Hot 91. Let me tell you. We got our own umbrellas, cups, what? Sun visors. Saturday, I was blessed to get a Hot 91 jersey. Oh my gosh, go look at it. It's fly. My page is RonTV757. It's on Instagram. I posted a picture of my Hot 91 football jersey, of course, because the season has returned. Michael Vick, the head coach of our team, and he's going to be leading us into Saturday as we take on ODU for another dub, okay? Now, I don't know if we're going 56-0 them like we did Winston-Salem, but I'm looking forward to the game. All right, stay locked. We'll be right back. It's Hot 91, Soul of VA.

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0: And this is DJ B. And this is your last week to win in the Hot 91 Days of Summer. And on Friday, we're giving away grand prizes. We're talking Walmart gift cards. We're talking Pound Cakes by Jen. We're talking Possible Cousins Fest, Live Nation, and more. Stay tuned. 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

0: Any place on the map, cause I'm him. 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Make your word when you see it, be the business. No cap, God am a witness. 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Big Master P vibe, no limit. Falling hard on another hemisphere. Somebody tell them people Mr. Hem is here.
1: Whoa, whoa, whoa, whoa, whoa, whoa.
0: Mr. Hem is here.
1: Whoa, whoa, whoa, whoa, whoa, whoa.
0: Mr. Hem.
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1: Mike, listen, have you won a swag bag all summer?
0: You said, how about?
1: Have you?
0: Yes, sir, I have.
1: You already won one?
0: Yes, sir.
1: Oh, you can't win two, man. You can't win two. I gotta pick somebody else. But I love you. I love you so much. Hot 91, who's this?
2: Sharon.
1: Sharon, have you won a swag bag this summer?
2: Yes.
1: I gotta pick somebody else. Alright? I love you though. I love you. Listen, I want somebody who has not won a swag bag. 757-823-9672. Let me see who this is. Hot 91, who's this?
3: Sean,
1: have you won a swag bag this year, this summer, at
3: no,
1: all?
3: Sir.
1: No?
3: No, sir.
1: Guess what?
3: Nope.
1: You just did. Congratulations. Stay right there. You're also qualified for our grand prize drawing tomorrow. We got you. Let's get it popping. Don't hang up. I'm going to get some info from you. It's Hot 91 Soul of the 8.

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1: Hi 91 with a soul of VA. Hey, listen. I know we got those Wu-Tang tickets that you can sign up for right now on our website at WNSBOnline.org, but that's not the only thing. Yeah, we even have Bryson Tiller. He's going to be here as well with Ty Dolla $ign. And you can sign up to register to win those too. Man, we're so generous. All right, man, congrats to our last swag bag winner, Sean. He just took home a swag bag. The last one that will conclude the 91 days of summer. All right? It was dope. We'll have our grand prize drawn tomorrow. And then enjoy your Labor Day weekend. All right, man. If you're trying to go see Bryson Tiller, go to our website right now. He's going to be here with Ty Dolla $ign. Virginia Beach Amphitheater is going all the way down, okay? WNSBOnline.org. Yo, Bryson, let's get him.